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0: The Pro Musica Chamber Orchestra featuring clarinetist Robert Spring. It's the Clarinet Concerto by Aaron Copland, written for Benny Goodman. We're celebrating 25 years, coming up next.
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0: That's The Candide Suite by Leonard Bernstein with A.G. Oway conducting the Minnesota Orchestra. Stay close. We'll finish up the hour listening to music by Elizabeth Lutyens. En Voyage is coming up.
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0: Elizabeth Lutyens wrote this piece to go along with a trip from London to Paris, but there's a catch. There was no channel tunnel at the time. So Lutyens' music summons up a channel squall and then shows you the bright lights of Paris as you approach. Here's En Voyage with the Royal Philharmonic Orchestra.